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Whatever makes you comfortable, I'm tired too. There's nothing left to say, let's call it truce. 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I'm so sorry.

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0: 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If you can feel it, then it's real. If you can't feel it, then it's not real.
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still smoking cause I read somewhere if I quit before I'm 26 I'll be fine, so I'm lying to myself while I light another cigarette. I'm addicted to my phone, getting anxious every time that it's out of reach. I lie awake, screen right up in my face, and I wonder why I can't sleep. Oh.

time, losing light. I'm missing my same old us before we learned our truth too late.